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93.7 Kiss Country. That is Lainey Wilson, Somewhere Over Laredo, part of the 60-Minute Traffic Jam. Hi there, it's Jody Joe. You know, after 6 o'clock, I have an opportunity for you to meet Thomas Rhett in Las Vegas. You're going to want to be here for it. Here's Luke Bryan, Country. She knows it. On Kiss.

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We do, don't we? That is Morgan Wallen on 93.7 Kiss Country. Hi there, it's Jody Joe. If you are driving down Shaw Avenue going westbound, right in front of Palm, it is all tore up, so please be careful. Slow down a little bit. Don't kick rocks up on anybody. Right now, it's Rodney Adkins. Just take it back, bro.

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1: Hey everybody, this is Kenny Chesney, and this is my new song, Remember Me That Way. It's your music plus.
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1: I would grab a couple of the band guys. We always go work out somewhere. And especially in a stadium market, we'll go to that team's facility to work out. I will come back. My production assistant, Jill, will bring me probably a turkey burger and some greens to eat. And then I will sit in my sauna. Had this two-person sauna built in a road case. And I have a big ice tub out there on the road. So after that, in the afternoons, I usually do about four rounds of heat and ice. And then I just like to put music on, and I put my headphones on, and I just listen to anything. And I just kind of isolate and insulate myself on the bus until it's time to start seeing people.

0: More Music Plus, that is Kenny Chesney. Remember Me That Way on 93.7 Kiss Country. Hi there, it's Jody Joe wrapping up the 60-minute traffic jam. That was a whole hour, no commercials. So I've got a lot of scissors in my house. And each one serves a purpose. And I have my kitchen scissors, my sewing scissors, my wrapping scissors, my, you know, bow cutting scissors, so many more. And I had to label them all. You know, like the pink scissors, they were all color coordinated. Because when my kids were all at home, they would take my sewing scissors and cut wired ribbon with them. And that would put a notch in the blade. And then I couldn't use them to cut material. And then they would use my paper scissors and open a package of raw chicken. Right now, so now, all my scissors are where they're supposed to be. And I have extra scissors everywhere. I have like 18 pair of scissors now. And they're just randomly spread around my house. But I only use the ones that are specific reasons. Like the ones in the kitchen are just for the kitchen. The ones in the paper drawer are just for the paper. Am I the only person who does that? It's all because, you know, the kids aren't home anymore. It's just kind of sad because I'd rather have a busy, messy house than a clean, organized, empty house. Hang on. Up next, we're going to kick off. Oh, no, we're going to have another No Talk Triple Play next on Kiss Country. So hang out with me, won't you?
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0: Well, here in Fresno, traffic a little heavy right now, both directions of the 180 at the northbound 41 connector. Also in Fresno, we have a three-vehicle accident, southbound 41 at the Bullard Avenue exit. And in Kingsburg, we have a two-vehicle accident at Bethel and Conejo Avenues. This traffic report is brought to you by Chichansey Gold Resort and Casino. I'm Michael Reed with your afternoon traffic.
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0: Medicine. It is Megan Maroney on 93.7 Kiss Country. Hi there, it's Jody Joe. I was just on FaceTime with my daughter, Taylor, and she was showing me all the decorations and the plans that she's got for Rowan and Mackie's birthday party this weekend. First of all, it just took me right back to when my girls were little and how much time and money we spent on all their parties. But man, it was totally worth it just to see the look on their faces when they got to go in a bounce house, right?
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0: I don't know about you, but I love going to the fair. 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Oh, did I mention it's free?
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Change My Mind. That is Riley Green on 93.7 Kiss Country. Hi there, it's Jody Joe. Look at that. It's after 6 o'clock on this Tuesday. What does that mean? It means you should be going home, going out to dinner, doing something fun tonight. I mean, it's Tuesday. It's not Monday anymore. Here's Dierks Bentley for an easy down the road I go on Kiss.

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So, yeah.

0: Better That Way. That is Charles Wesley Godwin and Luke Holmes on 93.7 Kiss Country. Hi there, it's Jody Joe. You could be meeting Thomas Rhett in Las Vegas. Doesn't that sound good? This is a trip for two people with flights, two nights at Flamingo Hotel and Casino, two tickets to the show at the Coliseum at Caesar's Palace. You get to meet Thomas Rhett before the show. Doesn't that sound amazing? All you got to do is text the national keyword country, C-O-U-N-T-R-Y, to 95819 right now to enter for a chance to win. Take your phone. If you're driving, hand it to somebody else that's in the car so that you don't, you know, get in an accident or anything. Text the national keyword country, C-O-U-N-T-R-Y, to 95819 right now to enter for a chance to win. And good luck to you. You could be meeting Thomas Rhett in Las Vegas. Out.
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We ride. That is Brian Martin on 93.7 Kiss Country. Hi there, it's Jody Joe. Mr. Zach Top now, just a little bit south of sanity in his mustache on Kiss Country.

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1: Dierks Bentley getting a little sideways. Hi there, it's Jody Joe on 93.7 Kiss Country. All right, so here's the deal. It's about that time for me to say goodnight and goodbye. It's Tuesday. You should be going home, too, if you're still at work. If you're driving around, hey, good for you. Do something fun tonight, right? Country Nights Live with Bev Rainey is coming up next. I'll be back again tomorrow. And don't forget, someone out there loves you. It's probably me. Mwah!
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0: Chase Matthew and All My Exes. 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
1: 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And when she passed away, he made a rug out of her. And then when he passed away, I inherited her because I loved this rug. I was always obsessed with it. And he told my mom he wanted me to have it. So it's one of my favorite things in the whole house.
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0: 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Those two together. Oh, my goodness. 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
1: Just who the hell do you think you are?

Green definitely says he is channeling Blake Shelton as he's on season 30 of The Voice. I love the dynamic on this year's The Voice. I mean, it's so good between all of the judges. Here's Blake with Stay Country or Die Trying. 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
2: Parker McCollum surprised fans with a brand new acoustic album live from Sound City. The 15-track project mixes stripped-back versions of his biggest hits, two standout covers, including Turnpike Troubadour's Diamonds and Gasoline, and seven new songs. It follows a massive year that includes his ACM Album of the Year win and his self-titled record becoming one of 2025's biggest releases. Ella Langley also made headlines this week, confirming during a live stream that she will tour again in 2027. She joked that she wouldn't know who she was if she wasn't sleeping in a different state every night, proving she's not slowing down after a record-breaking 2026. And in downtown Nashville, the Alan Jackson Museum is officially open. Fans can walk through nearly 600 artifacts from Jackson's life, from childhood mementos to early songwriting notebooks to his Grammy, CMA, and ACM Awards. You'll find even the boots, jeans, and water ski from the Chattahoochee video, plus powerful tributes tied to Where Were You When the World Stopped Turning. The first floor also houses Alan Jackson's Silver Belly Distillery. That's your Country Nights Live news update. I'm Bev Rainey.
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0: Brand new music from Jordan Davis. Crank this one up. It's called Mess. I'm Bev Rainey. This is Country Nights Live. 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
1: I've been letting that dust pile up on a bottle sitting high on that shelf. 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I've been moving on just like I said I would, but the only problem is now

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0: Did you know that Dylan Scott got his first record deal straight out of high school?
1: I started coming to Nashville at 16, on and off, and then I graduated high school, and I'd come up here a week and go back home a week, come up, you know, that kind of deal. And at 19, I moved up here, and I was very fortunate in my situation, though, man, because I graduated high school, and it was probably, I don't know, maybe 2 or 3 weeks after that, I got a call and I got my record deal. So I got my record deal before I actually moved to town, which is crazy to think about, but that was just part of the work.
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Country Nights Live. I'm Bev Rainey. Don't forget, we've got Luke Bryan hanging with us on the show this Friday. Right now, newcomer, here's Blake Whiten. I love this song. It's called Bet on That.

His grandpa actually worked on the line at General Motors, and his grandma on Saturday mornings introduced him to country music. It's Zach John King with Get to Drinkin'.

0: Say so. Fantastic song from Dan and Shay at Say So. This is Country Nights Live, and Dan and Shay, where are they now musically?
1: At this point in our lives, you know, we're not 21 anymore. You know, we got to sing about stuff where our feet are planted right now. And every song that we've written recently is just kind of just an inside look, a snapshot. It's very autobiographical where we are in our lives right now. And we're proud of that. You know, that's something at the end of the day, we can stand on that. We can be really proud to, you know, to plant our flag and just say, like, this is exactly who we are. And, you know, no matter what happens, I feel like we can enjoy that, be proud of the process.
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0: painted you pretty. Hudson Westbrook, if you ever see him in concert and he's playing one of his deeper cuts, watch out because he's noticing you.
1: I think the coolest part is when I'm playing the deep cuts in the album, like the songs that like no one really should know, and the whole front row knows them, and I'm like, geez, you know, it's really cool to see because those are the ones that mean the most to me sometimes too. Like the ones that never get the huge spotlight. It's like, dang, y'all really know this and y'all are going to the 11th, 12th, 15th song on the album and y'all are listening to it, you know, and that means a lot to me. So it's cool to see.
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Brantley Gilbert, one of my favorite people to watch up on stage during a concert. He just knows how to get that crowd going. If you ever get a chance and you haven't seen him yet, definitely do it. Here's his latest, Good Damn. You are-

Luke Bryan's got a couple collabs out right now, one with Charles Wesley Godwin and one with Luke Bryan. Here's his latest single, though. Here's Rethink Some Things on Country Nights Live.

0: Just got a request for Riley Green. You know we're going to play it for you. Changed my mind right around the corner. And Riley Green talking a little here about writing his album.
1: Every year that things are going well and it grows and things get bigger, I always tend to make sure I find a way to write from that same place that got me here, which is that small town in Alabama where I grew up. So I always try to go home and write, you know, at least four or five songs going to be on every record from that mindset of just like, you know, how I grew up and my family values and things that, like I said, I wrote about from the beginning. And then every record, I want to try to push myself musically a little bit into, you know, something that I'm not necessarily comfortable with.
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1: Could you do me a favor?
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1: Would you play Zach Top, please?
0: 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I absolutely will.
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0: South of Sanity. What do you think that the downside of all of the fame is for Zach Toff?
1: I don't spend near enough time getting my hands dirty anymore, that's for sure. And it seems more like a vacation to get outside than it was feeling like work when I was a kid. Life's way too fast now, too. It seemed like it was pretty slow moving. I guess it always is when you're a kid a little bit. Probably the biggest thing is waking up in the same spot when I was growing up, and now I never wake up in the same town. I wake up somewhere else and got to figure out where I am.
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0: Blake Shelton, if nothing else, has definitely been on a success roller coaster over his career.
1: There was a point there in the probably like around 2013, 14, 15 that we just had so much momentum, with country radio and I was on The Voice, and that was probably the peak of my career, and it was just like, what shocked me was it just felt like there for a while, it was just so much momentum, and it just seemed like everything we threw out there was a number one hit, and that's what how the industry works. You finally get to a point, and that's what's happening with, some of these guys, Morgan and Luke Combs and stuff, like just everything that they just can't do anything wrong, And I did go through that where it's like, man, wow, like, are you seeing what I'm doing here, And then it comes to an end, and you're like 5 years later, you have another number one. You're like, yes!
0: Here's Let 'Em In Anyway, Blake Shelton on Country Nights Live.

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1: Parker McCollum surprised fans with a brand new acoustic album live from Sound City. The 15-track project mixes stripped-back versions of his biggest hits, two standout covers, including Turnpike Troubadour's Diamonds and Gasoline, and seven new songs. It follows a massive year that includes his ACM Album of the Year win and his self-titled record becoming one of 2025's biggest releases. Ella Langley also made headlines this week, confirming during a live stream that she will tour again in 2027. She joked that she wouldn't know who she was if she wasn't sleeping in a different state every night, proving she's not slowing down after a record-breaking 2026. And in downtown Nashville, the Alan Jackson Museum is officially open. Fans can walk through nearly 600 artifacts from Jackson's life, from childhood mementos to early songwriting notebooks to his Grammy, CMA, and ACM Awards. You'll find even the boots, jeans, and water ski from the Chattahoochee video, plus powerful tributes tied to Where Were You When the World Stopped Turning. The first floor also houses Alan Jackson's Silver Belly Distillery. That's your Country Nights Live news update. I'm Bev Rainey.
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0: 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Oh, did I mention it's free?
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Brainy just got a phone call. Somebody asking how they can find us on Instagram. There you go. Facebook, TikTok, too. 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

0: Jelly Roll. Hands up. Country Nights Live. I was just actually watching, don't judge me here, a TV show called Ridiculousness, and it's a bunch of funny clips in a row. And there was a segment on, like, poop. It reminded me of Jelly pooping himself on stage once.
1: I pooped myself one time.
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1: 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I blew it.
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It is not one of those where there's smoke, there is a fire situation. She blatantly said that in 2027, she will be on the road. What does that entail for Ella Langley? I think bigger arenas, maybe 2 to 3 nights. Huh? Each city? Ella choosing Texas on the overnight ride. Just

There is one simple solution. Allow me to solve an international problem. My name's Justin. It's the Overnight Ride. When I present it, they may make me a member of the UN. This is happening in Nepal. They're getting a surge in patients who are hurt by monkeys that are breaking into homes and shops. 40 people so far. They are warning residents of Nepal about monkey gangs. Monkey gangs teaming up, breaking into houses, homes, shops, waiting at the door for people. Now, why are they doing this? Well, obviously, they travel in packs. That's how monkeys are. They move in groups. They damage property. And when people see them, they try to shoo them away, try to get rid of them, which results in bites, scratches, diseases, etc. So how do you curtail people shooing them away, trying to get rid of the monkey gangs? Little leather vests. When I think of gangs, think of a biker gang, all right? They always have leather vests on. If you give the monkeys little leather vests, people will think they're adorable.

0: they're less likely to shoo them away or do something abrasive. Little vest, little like patches on the back. 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Maybe even little motorcycles. You know what I mean? 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I think we can solve this international crisis.
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Graylin James, Water at a Wedding on the Overnight Ride. Everything coming up for Graylin. Going on tour with Kenny Chesney. Kenny's mom used to cut Graylin's hair when he was a kid. Kenny has cut some of Graylin's songs. And now the big news this week. Graylin James officially making his Grand Ole Opry debut. I'm Justin. It's the Overnight Ride. It's Nate Smith and World on Fire. Girl,

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1: Cody Johnson, horseback on the overnight ride. It's to that point where I'm getting jealous of some of the lineups that are overseas, like the UK and Ireland, because it's Kojo and Parker McCollum together at the end of this month. It's worth a trip. There's direct flights out of Nashville to Ireland now, so I guess it's feasible.

My name's Justin. It is the Overnight Ride, as always. Instagram, Justin Off There. The text line, 615-737-1033. It's Ashley Cook and Baby Blues. Baby.

0: 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Perfect for Halloween concerts or whenever the occasion calls for a little Hardy. Complete the look with a hockey mask and the tattoo sleeve. You can get fake tattoos online. It is $25. It is not sold out yet. And it's kind of in that really, like, iconic Spirit Halloween packaging. You don't look like Hardy. It ships in a couple days.
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0: Great. An organized mom and an overgrown man child walk into a radio studio. 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

before we get to the Tucker Wetmore social media comment of the night, let me explain what a dump is. A dump is when someone posts a whole bunch of photos together on a social media site. Instead of one, you do like 15 plus. So now that brings us to our Tucker Wetmore social media comment of the night. He posted a whole bunch of pictures the other day, and Katie commented, "It's the best looking dump I've ever seen." You didn't know the background. You'd be like, "What is happening online?" It's Talking Who Told You That on the Overnight Ride. Won't

0: Cheyenne the Pony Girl heard me kind of call her out on the air yesterday. My name's Justin. This is The Overnight Ride. You and a couple other people were at my apartment very early Sunday morning because the Philadelphia Eagles played at 8:30. And I decided to be very hospitable. Made a breakfast scramble. Review?
1: It was really good. I was full.
0: I got some Prosecco from Costco, Kirkland Signature, some light orange juice, and we made mimosas.
1: Mimosas.
0: And you proposed something else. What was that drink?
1: Well, I proposed.

0: post, if we ran out, we make a vimosa.
1: What's in a vimosa?
0: Vodka and orange juice.
1: So vodka and orange juice, you would say, is a vimosa.
0: Mm-hmm. Yes.
1: That's a screwdriver.
0: No, literally, I went somewhere here in Nashville, will not name the name, and they call it vimosas.
1: Why are we rebranding things that are already branded?
0: Because it's young and hip and new.
1: What year do you think a screwdriver became popular?
0: Probably, I don't know, the 1920s when they invented the screwdriver.
1: 1949. It was in Time magazine.
0: Okay, well, you would know a lot about that year.
1: Because you think I'm old.
0: Mm-hmm.
1: I'm only 5 years older than you.
0: Okay, in ancient days, that's a lot.
2: Be right back.
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My name's Justin. This is The Overnight Ride. Justin off air on Instagram. Text line 615-737-1033. New album on the way in a couple weeks. It's called Chris and Preston, because that's who makes up Low Cash. Here's Talking About. If I'm

0: say so. The picture, a microphone and a sliding door. The caption, last week of studio work. Looks like some more stuff is coming from Jordan Davis. Here's Mess on the Overnight Ride.
1: I've been letting that dust pile up on a bottle sitting high on that shelf.

0: Peyton Manning, Riley Green, they now have a song together.
1: Well, we can joke, give each other hell. I can yell Roll Tide,
2: sing Rocky Top all night. Them Vols gonna take it all this year.
1: Yeah. Heard them Bama boys looking pretty damn tough.
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The song called Alabama vs. Tennessee, of course, features Hall of Fame quarterback Peyton Manning and Riley Green ahead of this weekend's SEC throwdown. Riley, think as you drunk on the overnight ride.

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I have a feeling at some point someone's going to let it slip, and I hope I'm the one that gets it out of them, that they are writing new music for Florida Georgia Line. It's going to happen. Here's one half. It's Tyler Hubbard Land on the Overnight Ride. Land.

0: Good morning, good evening, whatever time of day it is for you. Always happy that you are here. My name is Justin. This is the Overnight Ride. If you hear clanking in the background, the old fan is back for night number two. This thing has to be from 1920. It's one of those fans where your parents said if you touch it, you're going to lose a finger. And it's not helping in here. The air conditioner needs to be fixed.
1: Didn't win the lotto, but the dogs won. Didn't bag a big one, but I saw one. Just the things that do it ain't a long one. So I can't.

0: AI will never win. My name's Justin. This is the Overnight Ride, and I have a prime example of why AI will never take over because of what I witnessed live in person and on social media. The other night, I went to my local bar, Sonny's, here in Nashville. Friday and Saturday night, they always have karaoke, and the karaoke is great because no one's good. That's the whole point of karaoke. It's about the show. So we're watching karaoke, and about two or three singers and a group of people on a bar crawl get up to sing, and they are dressed as characters from the movie Shrek. There's Princess Fiona. There's Shrek himself. There's Donkey. There's a Pinocchio. There's Lord Farquaad. We laugh. We watch the performance. We go home. When I get home, I forget. They live stream their karaoke on TikTok. So I tuned in to see what else was going on, to pretend I was like at the bar still. Well, on live streams, AI will sum up what is going on in the video. AI recognized Shrek. And for the next 2 hours, the artificial intelligence kept saying, "And here comes Shrek to the stage. Shrek and friends are singing." Shrek puts on a big performance. Which, if you think about that, artificial intelligence was calling every single person who was putting a performance on at that bar during karaoke Shrek, insulting them. Couldn't even get it right. And that's why AI will never take over, because it thinks we're all Shrek.
1: Be right back.
2: 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The Overnight Ride will be right back.
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Time flies when you're having fun. Chris Young can attest for that this week, celebrating 20 years since his self-titled debut album. Here's I Didn't Come Here to Leave on the Overnight Ride. Sydney.

My name's Justin. This is The Overnight Ride. You know where to find me all the time. Justin Off Air on Instagram. Text line for the show, 615-737-1033. Hey, yeah.

Jelly Roll said he's stepping away from touring. Not sure when he's going to get back out on the road. But in doing that, he released this new song we're going to play. But there's a rumor that Mr. Roll may be jumping into stand-up comedy very, very soon. It's Jelly Roll, Hands Up on the Overnight Ride.

The Overnight Ride is the show I host. Surprisingly streamed in Germany, Ireland, and a whole bunch in Australia. So I figured we should probably start playing some Australians, right? It's Matt Geiger, String By, on The Overnight Ride.

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calls Ernest his country music dad. He was a firefighter and a paramedic. Ernest found him, signed him to a record deal. Now we got Cody Loden. It's Drinks Can Drink on the Overnight Ride. Got you.

0: Nothing came of it, but I was hopeful. My name's Justin. It's the Overnight Ride. Morgan Wallen puts out a video last week of him in a demolition derby. People are pausing the video, trying to figure out if there's a hidden message. Don't think there was. I think it was just Morgan crashing and blowing up vehicles.
1: Everything's still pretty much the same around here.

There's about five or six radio stations in the building I work in, and everyone is suffering from the broken air conditioning that we have right now. The most creative thing I've seen so far to cool down. One of the sports guys just wore a bathing suit the whole show.

0: Cheyenne the Pony Girl is here. My name's Justin. This is The Overnight Ride. You rendered me speechless earlier today because we were having a conversation about the most random songs we know by heart, and you said...
1: the theme song to the show Cheaters.
0: Do you love the show Cheaters?
1: I love the show.
0: I didn't know there was a theme song.
1: Yeah, I'm going to play it at my wedding.
0: And I said, the most random one I know, because we had to perform it in like elementary school, is the song Butterfly Kisses.
1: Oh, okay.
0: And you looked me dead.

0: and in the eyes, mm-hmm. and you said, do you know what a butterfly kiss is? Mm-hmm. And I said, rubbing of the noses. Mm-hmm. Like you go up to somebody and do the nose thing. It was not that. What is a butterfly kiss?
1: Okay, guys, this is just what I was told. It's when you flutter your eyelashes with another person.
0: So you go up and mm-hmm. you like put eye to eye mm-hmm. and you basically interlock your eyelashes.
1: Yeah.
0: I still don't know what to say. It's mm-hmm. kind of gross. Mm-hmm. I feel like that's how pink eye gets spread. Do you find it romantic?
1: I literally just looked it up on the Google, which is always correct.
0: Yeah.
1: And it says what I exactly just said.
0: Do you find it gross?
1: I don't find it gross at all.
0: What's weirder, interlocking your toes with a loved one or butterfly kissing eyelashes with a loved one?
1: Neither. I feel like they're both pretty normal.
0: I just speechless.
1: Maybe be more normal.
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It's Brantley Gilbert and Good Damn.

the signs of Dan and Shay shows, getting very creative. A couple months ago, they started crashing people's weddings. Now at their shows, on the Young Tour, people are asking them to crash their wedding via sign. Shoot your shot. It's Dan and Shay, say so on the Overnight Ride.

Well, if you're in South Dakota, Wisconsin, Michigan, Louisiana, Arkansas, or Georgia, be paying attention to social media because Zach Topp will be there over the next couple weeks, and he's known to drop $25 all-in last-minute tickets. It's worth a follow. Here's South of Sanity. Playing.

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0: The Overnight Ride will be right back.
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Kiss Quantry.

Remember how Parker McCollum was doing that acoustic album? Went to L.A. and recorded over 4 days? Surprise. It's out right now. Surprise dropped it. 15 songs. It's called Live from Sound City. A whole bunch of hits from over the years. A couple covers on there. And a good amount of brand new songs. Live from Sound City. Out right now. It's Parker McCollum killing me on the overnight ride.

0: My name's Justin. It's the Overnight Ride. This has become sort of a tradition. It is October 14th, 2026. So we play this one. And you'll see why right now.
1: Yeah.

I saw a man say maybe the wisest thing of the week on social media. My name's Justin. It's the Overnight Ride. He said there doesn't have to be a game on TV for you to make pigs in a blanket. Pigs in a blanket could be an anytime snack. That man should be president.

I do feel bad for this person, but it happens to the best of us. My name's Justin. It's the Overnight Ride. Very viral video over the past 2 weeks. A bride went viral after her groom accidentally said the wrong name during their vows. Instead of calling her Emma, he called her Emily, which is her sister's name. I feel like if your parents and you name your kids something similar, very easy to screw up. Even the parents are probably messing that up. She obviously quickly corrected him at the altar. They laughed it off. She posted the video on TikTok. It has millions and millions of views. Kind of happened to me. I've been the officiant for many of friends' weddings. I'm doing two more over the next year. And I went to my buddy's wedding to do his. His nickname is Bo. And right before he walked out, he goes, "You know you can't call me Bo." I'm like, "Yeah, dude. I wrote down your name, your real name, on my program. It's William. We just call him Bo because we thought it was a good nickname." So now I'm nervous. I keep saying to myself, "William, William, William, William." I'm walking out as I'm getting ready to say, you know, the efficient stuff. And I said, "Billiam," on the first try. I

0: Combined Bo and William into one name, a name that does not exist. But I caught myself, and I think actually in the wedding footage, they edited it out. Like the camera cut away, and they put me saying William over top of it. So Billiam exists in my mind, but does not exist in the annals of history.
1: We get you through the night, or the early morning, depending on your perspective. The overnight ride will be right back.
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November 13th, Heartland will be on Netflix. A new movie about country music takes place here in Nashville. Carter Faith, she's one of the stars. Here she is with Wyatt Flores. It's Nothing Better to Do.

My name's Justin. It is the Overnight Ride. As always, find me on Instagram. Justin Off Air. 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

0: I'm Justin. It's the Overnight Rye. Lauren Elena, out on a brand new tour, has a brand new album, and is celebrating her song All My Exes with Chase Matthew, going top five. All of this happening, what's her tour bus look like nowadays?
1: Bus is definitely different. The bus has been different because before there was Biddy, there was, you know, me pregnant. But in the last year and a half, the bus life has changed significantly. Now my bus is, you know, we have a crib and diapers and a bottle washer and a bottle warmer and all of the mom things. So, you know, we traded in bottles of wine for milk bottles. Mostly.
0: Lauren Elena, Chase Matthew, All My Exes on the Overnight Ride. Another

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The whole Made You Look thing is very funny to me. Of course, it is the name of the new Hudson Westbrook album out November 6th. But obviously, got to brand a bunch of stuff with Made You Look. His stage jacket on the back now just says Made You Look. So if you're staring at him on stage, he kind of traps you in the joke.

0: Dustin Lynch coming on the show in a couple weeks, and I have a picture of him, myself, and a giant pig mascot. I will show it to him, see if he remembers. Dustin Lynch, Mackenzie Porter, thinking about you.
1: Well, look who it is, last call about again. How's your mama, how you been? Girl, it's been too long.

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I feel like as the youngest sibling, sometimes you see or you get a little vibe from your siblings. It depends how close you are, right? It's Chris and Joe on 937 Kiss Country. I have two older brothers. Like, they're quite a bit older, 10 and 8 years older, but they're boys. You know what I mean?

0: detail. No, like, hey, I think this cut may not look ugly. Like a sniper who had somewhere else to be. Just poof. Ugly.
1: Oh, my God. Well, she keeps her humble, right?
2: Right, but there's nothing worse than when you think you're onto something. They're like, oh. No.
1: I've had that, too, where I've stared at an outfit forever and ever. And by the way, by the time I got it, I tried it on. It looked awful. So maybe that's what your sister's trying to say.
2: Probably. But it doesn't make it any easier to hear it,
1: though. No, sometimes, it doesn't.
2: Can you just be like, I like that shirt, or maybe like that's not the right shirt for the event or something?
1: Yeah,
2: you know?
1: Maybe a different color.
2: Yeah, yeah. Oh, that's a nice way of putting it.
1: Yeah. It's Chris and Joe at 937 Kiss Country.
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0: Would you trust having your kid play with an AI chatbot toy all day and night?
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0: Yeah, well, consumer advocates are warning that toys like chatty teddy bears can forget they're talking to young children. 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
2: This is the AI-powered teddy bear that had pretty disturbing conversations.
3: This involves tying or restraining someone in a safe and consensual way.
2: It was very shocking, but then we had a conversation with it first about Peppa Pig. By then, it seemed to have forgotten that it was talking to a child.
4: Guardrails just aren't there yet.
0: Think about this. We can block kids on computers, TV, social media. We can't figure out how to have a teddy bear child appropriate.
1: Especially when that bear is answering questions. I don't know what exactly they asked, but something about tying people up is never okay.
0: Yeah, exactly. That's a little creepy. Oh my gosh. You know, I thought for a while there, I'm like, Tickle Me Elmo. That sounds a little...
1: I don't know, Tickle Me Elmo isn't so bad, even though that is kind of creepy now that you think about
0: it. Now that you think about it, right? Not then.
1: Oh, no. You just ruined my childhood, Chris.
0: Oh, stop. Anyways, note to self, sometimes AI is not better.
1: No, definitely not. It's Chris and Joe on 93.7 Kiss Country.
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0: I don't even know what to say to this, but this is gross. Okay. This family was on a carnival cruise, right? This video is going viral because you cannot believe what happened in their cabin while they were on this cruise ship.
1: This was the noise we woke up to at 2 o'clock in the morning.
2: The bathroom smells horrible. Porta potty.
1: So disgusting. We was calling the front desk for about 15 minutes. My fiance had to run downstairs to get somebody. I told them that we were moving the rooms. He asked, like, do you really want to move a room? Yes. And y'all are loud, vacuuming up water, trying to fix the plumbing.
0: Yikes.
3: That sounds like a total show.
0: Oh my gosh, Joe.
3: What? I'm just saying, they really messed the bed on this one.
0: To me, that is a nightmare. Can you imagine your whole family's there? You're on vacation. You're relaxing. You're, first of all, hearing that sound.
3: Oh, no.
0: And then smelling it. And then you're like wanting to get out of there. You're on vacation.
3: Well, where do you go? Because there's only so many places on the ship they can move you to.
0: I know. I don't know. That's the question. Oh,
3: and it's middle of the night. I would be the kid that'd be like, just let me sleep through it. It's fine. Like, just leave me here. I'm fine. Sleep's more important.
0: Ooh, I bet you they can't wait to get back.
3: Oh, seriously, right? Happy travels.
0: Yeah.
3: Nothing like a start of summer break, right?
0: It's Chris and Joe on 937 Kiss Country.
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0: these detours are messing up my life. Okay, I think we need to call in sick tomorrow and Friday.
1: Right? Good luck on Shaw Avenue. We'll get into all those details next. It's Chris and Joe, 1937. Kiss Country.

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1: Day 2, and I am ready to call it a week. I don't think we need to come to work Thursday or Friday, Joe, because of all this traffic and nonsense.
2: You know, I felt like Lewis and Clark this morning, trying to figure out which mission and destination I was going to go to. Pull out a map. The map was wrong.
1: Well, I can't even read a map. But I will tell you this. It's no surprise that I'm directionally challenged, okay? So I thought I'm going to do the same way that I came in yesterday. And by the way, I found out we helped some people out. They were like, thanks for letting us know Shaw was closed because I went a different direction.
2: Right, because it's like from Maroa to about at least Fruit on Shaw. That's a good stretch.
1: Yeah, but yesterday it was like you go to Maroa, to Barstow, to Fruit, because I tried Palm, it was closed, had to turn around, went to Fruit, got in, but one of the exits were closed and it was a whole thing. But I'm like, I'm going to go the same way I went yesterday because I know that way, right? I never come the opposite way. So I only know one way to get here, which is a problem. But I go all the way to Fruit. It's closed.
2: Oh, no.
1: So I had to turn around. I saw a sign that said detour. So I'm like, I'm going to follow the sign on Palm. Palm was open to get into the office. So I'm here, but I am 15 minutes late on top of the lateness I already was having. So when I pulled in, I'm like, I don't think we need to be here tomorrow or Friday till they're done with this construction, because every day we don't know. And my GPS isn't notifying me detour.
2: Well, and then it makes me nervous because from Blackstone, they had a sign saying road closed ahead. Yeah. So I'm like, do I chance it? Do I try to get closer?
1: Right.
2: Or do I end up going through Christmas Tree Lane again and getting lost and then getting scared because I'm hearing banjos in the background? I'm like, someone's going to get me. It's the start of a horror film.
1: Right, exactly. Well, it is Halloween, so that would be just film it. It's Chris and Joe on 93.7 Kiss Country.
0: Give Chris and Joe a piece of your mind at 1-800-767-KISS. 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
3: Well, good morning. Things are much better on Shaw Avenue this morning. Sherman Palm, they have flashing lights there right now. But the road has one lane open, and it's moving along just fine. Eastbound Shaw, there aren't issues at all this morning. On the Pacheco Pass, it is definitely one of those mornings where you'll be glad to be there. With the stars out, it's just a beautiful drive and not a lot of delays. 99-41 up to speed limit and moving along. I'm Greg Lane. That's traffic.
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1: Shaw is a mess right now. Obviously, they're doing a lot of road construction, and I feel they're trying to do it at a time when people aren't on the roads. However, it's when we're on the roads.
2: Right.
1: Or mornings, you know, as people are trying to get to school and work. And hey, Abe, how's it going?
3: So I hear you're going through the same headaches that us bus drivers do daily. Traffic. Construction.
1: I don't know how you guys do it, seriously, without pulling your hair out.
3: Oh, it's nuts. I'm like, okay, so every morning, the way I come to work, I come up Knees from Blackstone, then I go down Palm, and then up Herndon. Well, they never work on Knees. Well, guess what? They're resurfacing all of Knees. Detour. I'm like, no. And then when our buses, I had to take kids back to Lane, which is over by the fair. They closed off Butler, of course, because of the fair. I'm like, I got to go all the way around to Kings Canyon from Jensen. And it's just crazy. I'm like, I appreciate they're finally fixing the roads, but can they do it when nobody's on the roads?
1: Yeah. Well, you know, and I feel for you because I think I would be having a panic attack because think about how big that bus is. That's not easy to like, I'm in a little zippity doodah, you know, car. Yeah. And
2: yeah.
1: I would have issues with parking. I'd be stressing out. I'd be telling people, sorry, don't come in my lane next to me. And that's a lot. I don't know how you do it.
3: Yeah, one of the drivers yesterday, she told me when there was so much construction that she had to go so far around that she was like 15, 20 minutes late to drop off this one child.
2: Oh, no.
3: And the parent was like, you know, you're like 20 minutes late. My daughter had a doctor's appointment. Now she's going to be late. He's just going off on her. Oh. And I go, what'd you do? She goes, what could I do? I just sat there. Sorry. I'm going by the road, the route that we're supposed to, and there's road construction.
1: Well, here's the thing. If your kid has an appointment, why don't you go pick up your kid and take him to the appointment? That way you make sure they're there on time.
2: That would involve planning, Chris.
1: Yeah. Well, you know me.
3: But we deal with what we can. Hey, we're doing the best we can, and we love what we do because, you know what? These children are our future, and we just want to make sure that they're well taken care of and safe.
1: Aw, well, hey, you know what, Abe? Thank you for everything you do. We appreciate that.
2: Yep.
3: Hey, and you know what? I get through my day every day because of you two, so thank you guys for what you do. Appreciate you very much.
1: Thanks.
0: Chris is going to fix whatever Joe just broke. Then they'll be right back on 93.7 Kiss Country.
4: Well, good morning. We've got a problem up in Oakhurst on Highway 140 at Cedar Lodge. There's some mud, dirt, and rock slide there. It just is occurred, so we don't have a lot of details, but we'll get more for you. Highway 41 right now, if you are heading down 41 at Avenue 12, there is very little backup right now. And then continuing down 41, it is a pretty easy drive today. 180, same thing. And 152 over Pacheco Pass, a really good drive. I'm Greg Lane, that's traffic.
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0: I learned a valuable lesson the other day. I need to vet my kids' friends. 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
1: All right, you gotta explain what happened coming up next. It's Chris and Joe on 93.7 Kiss Country. She said.

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1: So my middle child is all about music.
2: Love that.
1: He's been wanting to form a band and, you know, bring back the 90s, I guess, or whatever it is, right?
2: Okay.
1: He's all into rock. No country, by the way, which is disappointing, but he went to a guitar center, and you know how they have flyers, like, looking for a band, whatever?
2: Oh, yeah.
1: So he took some of those, and he started contacting some of them, and he found a kid that's, you know, closer to our area, not so much in Fresno. So they are talking back and forth. They have the same type of music interests and all
2: awesome.
1: This stuff. He invites the kid over. No big deal. Then I started thinking about it. I come home from work. And this kid's going to come over so they can jam.
2: Mm-hmm.
1: And I go, wait a second. Have you seen this kid? Have we done like some research?
2: They meet for coffee at least or something beforehand?
1: None of that. And then my Dateline 2020 brain kicks in. And I'm like, show me the Instagram. So he shows this kid playing in another band. But the kid's face is, I guess he took it out to where you couldn't see his face. And I'm like, is this a ploy? You know, the worst thoughts are going. So now,
2: oh, no.
1: I can't take a nap till I verify, you know, what's going on. Now, you know, I have my house ring cameraed all up around the property. So I'm waiting for this kid, and then I see the kid's totally normal. So I'm like, okay. And
2: so then, it was a kid. It wasn't like some grown man
1: no,
2: posting.
1: No, exactly. Yeah, yeah, yeah. I went outside, met him. Real good kid. Got to hear them jam. They, you know, he wrote some original music. And so finally, my son had drums to it and everything. So it was a great time. But it's a reminder that I need to go in and verify everyone first before I just welcomed people to my house. Yeah, come on over. Because think about it. Every 2020 and Dateline, it starts with a flyer, Joe.
2: A flyer and just a subtle text of it was something that it sounded too good to be true, right?
1: I mean, bless my son's heart. But he did have a friend that he met at college, and he was telling us how this kid was really great. It was like an initial name and everything. Come to find out, he was like 30-something and had been up, maybe in trouble before. Let's just put it that way.
2: Oh, yeah. Wasn't he talking about how he was like, oh, he has a pedometer on his ankle?
1: Yeah. So
2: that's not what that's for.
1: No. He never came to our house, but I started picking up the red flags. I'm like, let's hang out with kids your age.
2: Right.
1: I do appreciate the fact that he sees the good in people.
2: Everybody's nice, right?
1: Yes, everybody's so nice. It's so cool.
2: This is my new friend. No.
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3: Good morning. We are looking at a really good commute on 41 and 99. 180 and 168, all of them up to the speed limit and moving along. And we still have some flashing lights on Shaw Avenue. I'm Greg Lane. That's traffic.
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0: There's a nonprofit in Kansas City that is turning vacant lots into free fruit orchards, and it's just gone nationwide.
2: What?
0: Yeah, think about that. What are you doing with these lots?
2: Might as well do something with them, right?
0: Right. It's called the Giving Grove. They've planted more than 14,000 fruit trees across 847 orchards in 17 cities.
2: That's impressive.
0: This was given more than a million people access to fresh produce within walking distance of home. And the organization got its start with a small orchard at a former elementary school in Kansas City. And now it supports orchards all the way from like Seattle to Atlanta.
2: Whoa, that's pretty cool.
0: Here are students and teachers that have a grove at their school, along with the Giving Grove's marketing director, Sarah.
3: 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I planted the tree second from the far right.
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5: 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You know, planting fruit trees is something everyone can agree with.
0: 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It really is brilliant.
2: A lot of empty dirt lots, right? And a lot of hungry people.
0: Yep. The organization has given more than a million people access to fresh produce within walking distance of their home. Incredible.
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6: Well, good morning. On Shields on-ramp to westbound 168. Got a hazard that's causing a little delay for those trying to get on westbound 168, but it's not, at this point, affecting 168 at all. State Route 140 at Cedar Lodge, there is mud and dirt and rock all over the roadway. Vehicles are able to get around it right now, but Caltrans is there to try to get that situation taken care of. The rest of Highway 41 is up to the speed limit right now. Not much of a delay at all on southbound 41. At Avenue 12. And if you're coming down 168 and heading toward through Clovis down around Harlan Ranch, everything is moving along really well. There is just a little bit of a slowdown because of that Shields on ramp on 168. Hi, Greg Lane. That's traffic.
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0: Coming up on The Daily Dish with Chris, the Kelly Clarkson drama is far from over. The shop owner has some choice words for not only Kelly Clarkson, but her fans as
1: well. Yeah, we're getting into that mess next. It's Chris and Joe on 93.7 Kiss Country.

0: Coming up on the Daily Dish with Chris, the Kelly Clarkson drama is far from over, and the shop owner has some choice words for Kelly and her fans.
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0: The Kelly Clarkson drama is far from over.
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0: I'm frustrated scream.
1: Exactly. Lena Dunham is bringing back her hit series, Girls, for 5 new episodes on HBO Max. Now, production is expected to start next year, which will be 15 years since the series premiered and 10 years since the series finale.
0: Interesting.
1: Most of the cast is set to return.
0: Ooh, awesome. That should be fun.
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3: Good morning. We've got a little problem right now on westbound 168 at Shields. The actual problem is on the on-ramp, but it's starting to have a little bit of a delay on 168, just having people getting on the on-ramp a little bit slower than they normally would. Also, near Oakhurst on State Route 140 at Cedar Lodge, there's been a dirt, mud, and rock slide, and Caltrans is on the scene there trying to get that taken care of. And there is about a mile of the road that is definitely being affected. Westbound 180 into southbound 41. Lots and lots of heavy traffic there. I'm Greg Lane. That is traffic.
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2: So it should be fun. 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
3: Good morning. Starting to see a little slowdown. Southbound 41 at Avenue 12 in Madera. Once past that, it is pretty smooth sailing all the way through Fresno. On westbound 180, we have gotten that accident and all cleared up at Shields, and everything is back to normal on 168 in both directions. Then on 99, things are moving along. There are no delays either direction on 99, so things are looking good there. I'm Greg Lane. That's traffic.
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1: I think we missed our calling, Joe.
2: On what?
1: We could have done a whole side hustle. I think we would be really good at. We could have been Halloween decorators.
2: Wait, what? For real?
1: It's yes, a thing? That's a thing. Halloween decorators are charging $2,000 for home displays.
2: For real?
1: Yeah. So think about if you get, I don't know, 5 of those in a day.
2: Oh, that's pretty good. Yes. Just throw some random pumpkins on there and be like, what? We're not going to, you know, wipe the cobwebs down. We're going to leave them for the natural aesthetic.
1: Apparently, Halloween decorators, you know, they're charging the $2,000 to decorate homes this holiday season. The display costs between $200 to $1,200 with the rest going to labor.
2: Okay.
1: So the services include finding pumpkins, arranging them, and then cleaning up afterwards. So the post-Halloween pumpkins go to farmers so they can use them, you know, to feed animals and stuff.
2: Interesting. Okay, I don't know how I feel about that. Being like, here you go. I, like, turn this pumpkin counterclockwise. Pay me money.
1: Well, I saw a company here locally, and it seems like they focus on, like, the harvest stuff, like the porch.
2: Oh, so you're going to give you a bale of hay with some pumpkins on it and be like, festive.
1: Yeah, well, they have, according to some of their videos, they have different, like, packages you can buy. So you can get different bales of hay, different types of pumpkins, do all this stuff. But, you know, it doesn't just stop there. Because then Christmas comes along, and I know that there's a woman in Bakersfield who you can pay to decorate your tree.
2: See, I've seen those services yes. for Christmas, but I feel like these people for Halloween are sticking to the exclusivity of it
1: yes.
2: for the sake of being like, I'm the spooky weirdo. You want me to decorate. Don't worry about that other fun stuff.
1: But see, here was my thought, Joe. You've got the spooky and, dare I say, gory type. Well, you like all the god
2: You're dark
1: stuff.
2: And twisted, Joe. You can decorate that stuff.
1: Okay, you had that. I have the harvest. There's our winning team. Come on.
2: We're yin and yang for a good reason, right?
1: Exactly. I think we are missing our calling. I mean, at 2,000 a pop, let's lower it to 1,900.
2: Oh, 99.99
1: yes. cents. Yes.
2: Wow.
1: I would be curious, though, if anyone's used one of these services, and if so, was it worth it?
2: Yeah, let us know. It's Chris and Joe on 93.7 Kiss Country.
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3: Well, good morning. We just got something cleared up. Now we have another problem at that location, and what is going on is westbound 168 at the Shields off-ramp. It appears that there's a vehicle blocking the lane there now. Also, on Highway 99, both directions are looking really good right now, and there is no delays to report. Westbound 180, a little delay heading into northbound 41, and further down 180 into 99, you'll see some very heavy congestion there. It's Greg Lane, and that is traffic.
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1: Could you imagine you go to urgent care? And you know how, like, you wait in the room and sometimes it seems a long time?
2: Right.
1: But could you imagine they never come back?
2: Wait, what do you mean never come back?
1: Listen to this lady and what happened to her when she went to urgent care.
3: I popped my head out and said, hello, hello. Very shocking. Just like, I can't believe this just happened to me. Because literally when I was thinking in my head, sitting there at 10 past 8, I was like, they would never lock me in. That's crazy talk. That only happens in movies or on a show. About 10 past 8, I was like, huh, it's kind of quiet. Not sure what's going on. And then I felt a little funny because you always feel funny popping out of the door when you're in a doctor's office. As soon as I got near the door and pressed the door immediately, and it was so shrill and loud, it startled me. Maybe let them know and remind them that you're in the room if you're there near close.
1: That would be terrifying.
2: Getting locked in at urgent care?
1: Yes.
2: Hello, I'm still here.
1: She ended up calling 911 and they got her out. But you know, I say it would be terrifying. However, think about it. You know everything in there is super clean. You know it's quiet. You know it's cold. So you could get a good night's sleep. And it's quiet, Joe.
2: Are you wanting to get locked in at an urgent care?
1: I'm thinking, you know, that may not be a bad idea. No asks, no making dinner, no cleaning up after people. It would be like a night by myself at the spa.
2: Right? Just come back after 9:30. My kids should be in bed by then.
1: Yes.
2: I can sneak back in the house. No one's going to know.
0: A mom who's got it together and an overgrown man-child who responds to praise and treats. If you have either, call Chris and Joe now at 1-800-767-KISS. 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
4: We have some heavy traffic right now on southbound 41. It pretty much is Shields where it is very, very heavy. Southbound 41 is heavy right now as far as stop-and-go traffic. Avenue 15 to Avenue 12 on southbound 41 and 180 very much backed up from 168 to 41. I'm Greg Lane. That's traffic.
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1: Kiss Country, hello.
2: Hi. I have a funny story for you guys. Considering you guys, I just heard that someone got locked in an urgent care, and I have a funny story about getting locked in a doctor's office.
1: We can't wait to hear it. But who is this?
2: Sabrina.
1: Sabrina, where are you calling us from?
2: Auberry.
1: So what happened?
2: So it took, I had a torn labrum and a bad shoulder. I was ready to get shoulder surgery. I went through all the steps of getting x-rays and all this stuff. I go down there and, you know, rescheduling sucks sometimes. And it was on their fault. They said, oh, we don't have you in today. And I said, well, I live in Shaver. I don't want to leave. Please see me. They said, no worries. We'll make room. It was 2 p.m. Uh-huh. I was there until 5:30.
1: Oh my God.
2: I sat in that office for 3 hours and I didn't see the doctor one time. And you do feel weird, obviously, opening the door.
1: Yeah.
2: You know, because you don't want to get in trouble or whatever the fear is. And they forgot about me and they said, oh my gosh, we didn't realize that you were in the room. We didn't realize that you were even scheduled. And I got, you know, the height, I got the weight, I was talking to the nurse practitioner. They did the little door thing where they show that you're in the room. And yeah, they forgot about me at 5:30 and the janitor was the only one in there.
3: Oh no.
2: To be let out.
1: Gosh. Awful. I guess I kind of feel bad if I walk out, but things like that terrify me, like being forgotten. So sometimes I'll try to make noise in the room, like, so they know. Oh, someone's
3: singing in the background. Yeah.
1: And then I'll open the door. Oh, can you tell me where the restroom is?
3: All dramatic.
2: I think I even went out and I said, I have to go to the bathroom. So maybe I'll just like try to like say, hey, excuse me, I have to go to the restroom. And I still didn't see a single soul in the doctor's office.
3: Oh no.
1: My gosh. So what ended up happening?
2: So the janitor let me out and then they got a very furious call from me in the morning when they realized that they had left me in. And of course they apologized. But the funny thing is that doctor's office isn't even in practice anymore. And so it does not surprise me.
1: Oh, I wonder why. Yeah,
3: can't forget about the patients.
1: No. Oh, my God.
2: Not at all. Got my shoulder fixed and it was all fine, though. But
1: that's great. Well, at least that's fixed, right? And by the way, thank you for sharing your story.
2: Absolutely.
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4: Good morning. Got some breaking traffic. Couple things. Southbound 99 at Clinton Avenue off-ramp. Got an injury accident there. Then southbound 41 at McKinley is on the on-ramp. There is a problem being reported at that spot. And it looks like there's some partial lane blockage that's causing some issues there. And then one other spot where we have a problem, westbound 168 at Shields, there is still some roadway blockage. And so that should be cleared up here pretty darn quick. But look for some slowdown. I'm Greg Lane. That's traffic.
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1: So when did you embarrass yourself, I don't know, in public, at a restaurant?
2: I do that on the regular, Chris.
1: Well, I know. That's why I'm looking at you and asking you.
2: And that was what happened 12 hours ago, and I'm still not over it.
1: So what did happen?
2: My mom calls me yesterday, and she's like, hey, I'm going to put in a food order. Can you bring it from Fresno to Selma? I'm like, you want me to deliver food to you? She was like, yes, it's called me buying you lunch. I'm like, well, how can I say no to that,
1: right? Yeah, how can you say no? Plus, you get to spend time with them.
2: Spent time with my family. It was good. I had nothing going on yesterday afternoon anyway. So I ended up picking up the food, right? But not knowing what exactly my mom had ordered.
1: Yeah.
2: And I had known that my sister and my niece were probably going to come over. It was a little bit later in the afternoon by the time I got there.
1: Right.
2: So you never know who's coming in and out of my parents' house.
1: Right.
2: So, like, you know, maybe, like, entrees for maybe, like, one or two people might not be enough. We probably need enough for, like, five or six people.
1: Yeah.
2: So my mom, doing her due diligence, orders a lot of food.
1: Right.
2: I walk into the restaurant and go to pick it up, and I'm like, oh, that's all mine? They're like, yeah, right there. And I'm like, it's, you know, like one of those little like shipping boxes.
1: Oh, I'm sure. Probably two. Jeez.
2: It was like a couple bags. Like, I'm fully loaded down at this point, right? And they go to hand me the receipt, and I'm trying to like do the math on it because it's like asking for a tip, and I'm trying to sign. And so I'm not really paying attention to what they're asking me, but they're going over like the, well, there's some soy sauce, some hot mustard, and a hot oil. Is all this okay for you? Yeah, fine. Again, still trying to do math, and I'm not paying attention. And then she was like, there's enough silverware for four people. Would you let me throw some more in there? Because, again, it was such a massive order.
1: Yeah, it probably, in their minds, was for like 8 to 10 people.
2: Right, right. Well, without even thinking, I go, no, we don't even need four places of silverware. Probably only for three, you know. And the lady looked at her eyes bulged out of her head like, only three people were going to eat this order. And it wasn't until I looked up and saw her face that I realized that she must have thought that, like, oh, this is just for me.
1: You and two other people.
2: Yeah, me and two other people are going to kill.
1: She's probably like,
2: because, I mean, this was like four entrees, three sides. Like, this was a lot of Chinese food.
1: Wow. Sounds phenomenal, though.
2: But again, it was for like the entire house. It wasn't just for
1: like
2: one
1: person. Not in her mind, Joe. In her mind, it was for you and maybe questionably
2: two other people because I didn't need four forks or whatever.
1: But she was also being friendly, you know?
2: It totally was. But the entire drive to Selma, thinking like, she probably thinks that I'm eating this entire thing by myself, and I'm so embarrassed right now.
1: And your mom's like, that's why I had you pick it up.
2: Right? And that's why I'm labeled a family of 4 to 6.
1: Ouch. Oh my gosh. It's Chris and Joe on 93.7 Kiss Country.
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3: Well, good morning. We got some heavy backup right now on southbound 41. It's very heavy at Shields, and once you get to Olive, things get a lot better. We do have a backup on 168 to 41 on westbound 180. It is just really stop and go. In Madera, there is definitely a big backup. It's gotten a little bit better. It's down to Avenue 14, but it's still backed up all the way down to southbound 41 to Avenue 12. I'm Greg Lane. That is traffic.
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1: Yeah, did they refuse not to help her? We'll get into it next. 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
1: There's a pregnant influencer who's going viral. We're talking about how she asked a male flight attendant to lift her bag up for her, and he declined. Listen to this.
2: I asked the flight attendant, can you please put my bag above my head like I'm pregnant? The flight attendant said, I can't help you, sorry. And then I said, well, I'm actually pregnant. I'd really appreciate if you could help me because last time I injured myself. And he goes, well, if you're not able to lift your bag above your head, you have to check it in. And I just, I was just so shocked. And the guy next to me, I think he saw my text messages. He's like, would you like me to get your bag? I feel this lack of respect for pregnant women at the moment, now that I'm pregnant.
1: I don't think it's that. I think it's they have rules. The good thing was another traveler helped her, which I've always seen, like, if I see someone older or I see someone pregnant, whatever, I'll have me or my boys help them out.
3: Which is the right thing to do, right?
1: It is the right thing to do. But the problem is flight attendants are instructed not to lift bags into the overhead bins for people and to instead offer to help them get the bags checked.
3: Okay.
1: So he basically was just doing his job. Did he indicate that to you? Maybe not, but maybe there wasn't time because there's a lot of people boarding, you know?
3: Well, and then again, it's so crowded in those planes. They're so cramped. So maybe where she was, the flight attendant couldn't get to them help her out, which makes sense. The problem that I have, too, is that I feel like sometimes people don't realize that flight attendants have an actual job. There's a reason why they're giving you the up and down look when you're walking in, they're greeting you.
1: Yep.
3: They're not being polite. They just want to know who's on their flight.
1: Yep.
3: Is there anybody that might be drunk? Is there anybody that, like, oh, you're an able-bodied person, but you're not sitting in the emergency row. We might want to switch these people out.
1: Absolutely. They are assessing the plane in the real time, right?
3: And they can't do their job if they're helping you lift a bag. And I know that sounds messed up.
1: Well, but you have the option to check it.
3: And it sounds like some airlines say that you need to make those arrangements ahead of time.
1: Yeah.
3: So they know that the person in 1A needs help. Got you. We'll help you the moment we see you.
1: Absolutely. It's Chris and Joe on 93.7 Kiss Country.
0: Chris has family in Dinuba and spent summers here in the valley as a kid. Joe is from Selma. 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
4: Good morning to the South Valley, Hanford, 14th Avenue and Pima Street. Got a hit and run non-injury accident in Visalia, westbound 198 at Ben Maddox off-ramp. Fresno, southbound 99 in Clinton, there is an injury accident, and westbound 168 at Shields, there is some problems there with some debris in the roadways. I'm Greg Lane. That's traffic.
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0: There's a slight, very narrow, teeny tiny chance you might learn something. 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
1: If you are getting ready to commute to work, you're not there yet. Shaw is clear now. It wasn't when we were coming in and when it was dark and when it was hard to navigate, but it is now.
2: Yeah, because remember, was it Sean Maroa to about Sean Fruit? They had things blocked off.
1: Yes.
2: And things were chaotic. And people were like road warrior this morning because they were going through like Christmas Tree Lane.
1: Yeah.
2: But because they have like those like extended driveways or like with areas that you're able to pull off, there were people that were parked there trying to like flip around. Like some cars were like driving next to each other.
1: Well, cause
2: it was chaos.
1: Everyone was trying to figure out, wait, where am I?
2: Where are we going? Yeah.
1: And you know, the Christmas Tree Lane area has no lights.
2: Right.
1: So it's even harder. So, but now you're good and you can see.
2: Yeah. So kind of unfair now. I don't like this.
1: I know. I told you we need to take tomorrow and Friday off.
2: For like a vacation maybe?
1: Yeah. Thomas Rhett is wrapping up 2026 with two huge nights in Las Vegas.
2: And if you want to see him at the Coliseum at Caesar's Palace, text that national keyword growing, G-R-O-W-I-N-G, growing to 95819 now for your chance to win.
1: Good luck. 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
3: Got some breaking traffic. A report of a fire on northbound 41 at Tulare. It's on the off ramp. And we also have a little problem in Visalia, road 132 and avenue 320, an injury accident there. Freeways back up to the speed limits and looking a lot better. Have a wonderful day. I'm Greg Lane. That is traffic.
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0: So, Joe, on Saturday from noon to 2, you want to head on out to Own a Car. He's going to be there on Blackstone and Bullard.
1: For the Halloween Best Dressed Pet Competition Contest with Animal Rescue Fresno, you get to meet all the animals up for adoption. 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
0: It's going to be a lot of fun. So head on out there, see Joe, noon to 2 at Own a Car on Blackstone and Bullard. It's Chris and Joe on 93.7 Kiss Country. Denim.

0: Coming up, I'm going to share with you what this one generation thinks is a brilliant idea. We've been there and done that.
1: We're going to get into this hot mess next. It's Chris and Joe, 1937 Kiss Country.
2: He's a ranch hand in a pinch, man. Hotter than the red on a cattle brand. Because she's a gold digger with a quick trigger. A cast iron skillet swinging lid flipper. 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

0: they love nothing more than taking something we already created and just throwing a new name on it. A bad new name on it.
1: Right, because it's cute now. It's fun. We're going to take back the mean things because, you know, Gen X and, you know, millennials had to call it something bad. So we're cute now and we're going to make it ours.
0: No. We already been there and done that. So Gen Z wants to give the lower back tattoo a rebrand. Now, I don't know if we can really say what it was called, but it was called a something stamp, you know.
1: Right? Oh, yeah, rhymes with ramp.
0: Yeah, yes, like a floozy stamp. That sounds a little bit kinder.
1: A little bit nicer, right? Yeah.
0: That was a friendly nickname. They think that is bad. Their new name is Cake Topper.
1: Really?
0: Why?
1: No.
0: You getting a cake topper? No.
1: No. Nobody wants a slice of that.
0: No. And by the way, I have known people that have done that stamp. I have not.
1: Mm-hmm.
0: It doesn't sometimes transcend through the years. Just say that. So
1: it doesn't age very well. No. Things drop as you age. And that's
0: unless
1: the spot.
0: You lift them back up, and then it's a squished one,
1: and then it becomes a neck tattoo, depending on how much work you've had done.
0: Yeah. So what we're saying, learn from us. Maybe reconsider whether you call it the floozy stamp or the cake topper. Really think. Do you want this?
1: And think about your placement, because again, think gravity does eventually set in.
0: But you can move it back up.
1: I'm very pro tattoo, but I'm just like, think about it sometimes before you think about it and actually do it.
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Chris is the voice of reason. Joe's the voice of... Wait, what are we doing again? It's the new Kiss Country Morning Show with Chris and Joe on 93.7 Kiss Country.

0: On the way, we're going to talk about some hobbies that look peaceful from the outside, but they could be pure stress.
1: That sounds awful. Way to bring down the mood, Chris. We'll get into it next.
0: The more you know, Joe.
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0: What if?
1: So there is like a whole list of hobbies that look peaceful from the outside, but they're actually pure stress. It's Chris and Joe on I-37 Kiss Country. Now, this is according to like a whole survey done, right? Mm-hmm. I don't agree with some of them because as I'm looking over this hobby list, a lot of my hobbies are on this list, Joe.
2: So is that why you're always stressed out?
1: No, I'm not. It's called... No, I'm not even getting into it. Ooh, namaste. Okay. fish tanks.
2: UK fish tanks, really?
1: Yeah, like getting into that. But they say it's mainly if you get into like the reef tanks.
2: Who just has fish tanks laying around?
1: Salt water. You know what? One of Matt's uncles has a whole saltwater tank.
2: Oh, I mean, I shouldn't laugh because my mom's going to buy a turtle
1: tank. Yeah,
2: your
1: mom has turtles.
2: Yeah. It's going to build a whole like habitat for them. So I guess it's a thing, yeah.
1: Okay. Beekeeping, which I so want to do.
2: Wait, really?
1: That's... Yes. They say it's you're trying to constantly keeping the hive alive. And if you're too successful, half of them leave.
2: Really?
1: Yeah.
2: And not just that, being around bees probably isn't safe either, right?
1: I don't know.
2: That might stress people out.
1: I just want the honey. You know I want to live off the land. So,
2: everyone wants a little honey.
1: Different honey. Oh my gosh, smutty. How about sewing? I love sewing.
2: Yeah, what happened?
1: But here's the reason.
2: Okay, what's the reason?
1: It's great until you tell people because then what do they say?
2: They call you grandma?
1: Yes, you got a grandma hobby. Raising chickens. Because they say chickens are chaotic and vicious. I don't think they're... Well, yeah, my rooster is a little bit. Pedro's a little... Yeah.
2: A little high strung? Yeah. Maybe they take after their owner. I don't know.
1: Oh, no, stop.
2: Or maybe that chicken needs some less stressful hobbies, apparently.
1: Erica Pierce is up next.
2: It's Chris and Joe on 93.7 Kiss Country.
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0: Anytime you can get close to a dog, they're wagging their tail at you, you get some snuggles, you get some puppy kisses. Instantly, day is better. And I'm very jealous that Joe gets to go out and hang out with a bunch of dogs in costumes. Nonetheless, it's all happening at Own a Car this Saturday, right there off of Blackstone and Bullard. Joe will be out there from noon until 2 for their Halloween Best Dressed Pet Costume Contest with Animal Rescue Fresno. 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

Megan Maroney doesn't want you to call your ex, even if you think it's a good idea. She's like, just don't do it. Like, leave it in the past. Take it from me. 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

0: Ella Langley, Love and Life again on 93.7 Kiss Country. Grady Rocha is loving life because he is named as one of the Farmtastic Four. He's part of the American Union 4-H, and he scored that $500 MasterCard gift card to help continue with his agucation. And we got to say thank you to the Farmtastic Four sponsors, Hedrick Chevrolet, the International Agri Center, Hilltop Ranch, and the Big Fresno Fair.
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Well, 93.7 Kiss Country has your chance. 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

93.7 Kiss Country. I'm putting money on it. I think we're going to hear Mariah Carey's All I Want for Christmas Is You a little earlier than normal this year. Because now that Ella Langley has taken over that number one spot from Mariah with this song, they've got to get it back. So I have a feeling we're going to hear more of Mariah this year. Just when

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0: 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If you are trying to win your way to Vegas to see and meet Thomas Rhett, flights, hotel, tickets, plus you get to meet him before the show, it's pretty easy to enter for your chance to win all of that. 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Good luck.
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Garth, kicking off your 90s at noon on 93.7 Kiss Country. And back in 1998, when Beanie Babies were huge, we all thought we were going to get rich off them. Someone actually had the Beanie Baby book of projected profits. And it, like, listed all the Beanie Babies, what they were worth today, and what they would be worth in 2006.

If the video store was all out of copies of the movie you wanted to see, you were listening to This Kind of Country. 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

0: George Strait wrapping up your 90s at noon. But thanks to our friends at Donald P. Dick Air Conditioning, it'll all be back again tomorrow. 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

93.7 Kiss Country. In 2019, Riley Green got one of his first big breaks when Brad Paisley invited him on tour as an opening act. And now Riley Green has taken that lesson, all the kindness that Brad Paisley showed him, and paying it forward. He's like, that was a big deal to me.

93.7 Kiss Country. I know my kid's going to want to try this. 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
2: Hey everybody, this is Kenny Chesney, and this is my new song, Remember Me That Way. 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
2: I caught a blue marlin off the North Drop in the Virgin Islands so many years ago, and it's kind of become the tour mascot. And we've had it up on stage every night, every stadium show. We would have that blue marlin with a sombrero that Sammy Hagar gave me up on the very top of it. And they wouldn't let us put it up there on stage at the Sphere. We didn't have room for it. So this summer, it's going to make its way back up to the stage. I'm looking very forward to that. I'm looking very forward to reconnecting with the fans in those places that we built No Shoes Nation. You know, it's one thing for people to come to Sphere, and it's a great experience. But for you to go back into their town, there's such a sense of ownership about me and the band coming to their town, and a sense of pride. And wow, they're back here in our place, and I'm looking forward to being in that spot with all the people that have come to see us over the years.

0: Danny Chesney, Remember Me That Way, and it's on 93.7 Kiss Country. We are what, like halfway through October? Don't forget, you still got your chance to get those Valley Pink patches. 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

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Corey Kent is saying his perception of success has changed a lot since he became a family man. It used to be, how many platinum records do you have on your wall? 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

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I love trying to explain to my kid what it's like to be fancy-like. You know, I mean, I personally, I just find it easier.

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0: 93.7 Kiss Country. He is going to be here Friday night. Russell Dickerson taking over the stage at the Big Fresno Fair. It's going to be a great show. And I hope he gets here a little bit early and he gets a chance to kind of walk around, maybe get a cinnamon roll, because it's going to change his life. Like, he's going to write about it in his diary. I'm willing to put money on it. Like, dear diary, today I had a cinnamon roll from the Big Fresno Fair, and woo, he's going to get a bunch to go. It's going to change his world, and I'm excited for all of it to happen. So Friday night, we're all getting together at the Big Fresno Fair for Russell Dickerson. If you need info, anything like that, hit up KSKS.com.
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Another chance to try and win that Thomas Rhett flyaway to get to see and meet him in Vegas. Another national keyword is coming up in just a few minutes.

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0: I wonder if Riley Green dresses up his dog Carl for Halloween, because that would be kind of fun to see. It's 93.7 Kiss Country. 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

0: 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I applaud the effort from my kid. 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

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You might want to brush up on your dad jokes if you get to meet Thomas Rhett. I'm sure he's got all of them. Your chance to win your way to Vegas to see and meet him. That national keyword is coming up.

0: 93.7 Kiss Country, Thomas Rhett. I imagine him as one of the nicest guys in the country music world. And you've got your chance to see and meet him in Vegas. He's wrapping up 2026 in Vegas. And you've got your chance to win flights, a two-night stay at Flamingo Hotel and Casino, and two tickets to see Thomas Rhett live at the Coliseum at Caesar's Palace, where you'll get to meet him before the show. Text the national keyword CALL, C-A-L-L, to the number 95819. 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And that's all it takes to get you entered for your chance to win that Thomas Rhett flyaway to Vegas on KISS. 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I love me some 90s country, so while you're grabbing a bite during your lunch hour, tune in for the 90s at noon every weekday about 12:30 on 93.7 KISS Country. 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

0: Sleepless in a Hotel Room. That is Luke Combs on 93.7 Kiss Country. Hi there, it's Jody Joe, my friends. Look at that, we found each other again, and it is Wednesday. What is it? Mike. What is it?
1: I'm doing
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0: After all the bars are closed, that is Thomas Rhett on 93.7 Kiss Country. Hi there, it's Jody Joe. If you're like me, then you're dancing around, you're singing every song, and it feels like a weekend already, doesn't it? Oh yeah, here's Sam Hunt on Kiss.
1: Got a girl from the south side, got brazen hair. First time I seen her walk by, and I about fell up on my chair.

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2: By the time we got to our last shows this summer, we were a lot more comfortable in that space. And we got to a point, actually, where we could experiment with taking songs in and out of the set. I think the first couple of shows, the first year, it was we kind of painted ourselves into a corner because we didn't really know how the flow of the show would go. We were just trying to make it look great and sound great. So this year, and by the time, especially when we were done, we were throwing songs in and out. We were much more comfortable with it, and that was one of the most amazing experiences of my life, to take my fans on a journey like that. It was just so special.

0: 93.7 Kiss Country, your music, plus Remember Me That Way. That is Kenny Chesney. Hi there, it's Jody Joe. So tonight at the Fresno Airport, Honor Flight number 36 is coming home. Honor Flight takes local vets back to Washington, D.C. to see the memorials in their honor. And they also go to Arlington National Cemetery to see the changing of the guards. And when Central Valley Honor Flight comes home tonight, they're welcomed by sailors from NAS Lemoore, the 144th Fighter Wing, the Clovis Community Band, there's community leaders, and you. Lots of vets, when they came home from Vietnam, they were spat on. They were made to feel ashamed of their service. This is our opportunity to show those same vets how important they are, especially to all of us. It starts about 5:30. They're going to fly in between 6 and 6:30. And also, if you want to register for tickets to the Trans-Siberian Orchestra December 3rd at the Same Art Center, every ticket sold to the Trans-Siberian Orchestra this year, when they come December 3rd, $1 from each of those tickets is going to be donated back to Central Valley Honor Flight to help send all those vets back to Washington, D.C. If you need any details about it, you can go to our website, KSKS.com, or you can just call me. I'll answer the phone and I'll tell you all about it.
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You know, I love to roll my windows down and cruise around listening to Kiss Country because, you know, it's pretty awesome. We play great music. What am I going to say about that? Hi there, it's Jody Joe. Coming up in about 10 minutes, what's going on with your favorite and not so favorite celebrities, including a Hollywood actress at 52 who's having a baby. What?

0: Picture Kid Rock and Sheryl Crow on 93.7 Kiss Country. Hi there, it's Jody Joe. So, it's time to find out what's going on with your favorite and, well, not so favorite celebrities. Hilary Swank, we all know her from Million Dollar Baby. She was also in Beverly Hills 90210, the OG one. She is pregnant at the age of 52. She and her husband, Philip Schneider, share twins, Aya and Om, who are just 3 years old. She's due in December. That would be like me having a baby right now. I am 52. Not a chance. Oh my gosh, I couldn't even imagine. Corey Kent says that success used to be how many platinum albums you can get on your wall. And if you drive a nice truck, you live in a big fancy house. Corey Kent now says he lives in a really simple house. He drives a 1996 Bronco. He gets to hang out with his wife and kids. And that's success for him. Good for you, Corey Kent, for realizing what's going on in the real world. Sydney Sweeney, she was walking around Santa Monica Pier with a brown wig and sunglasses on, and nobody recognized her. I don't know. You could look at that one of two ways. Either one, she's so unrecognizable that nobody cares, or that was a really good brown wig. I don't know. I don't know that I'd recognize any star out if they had sunglasses and a wig and a hat on. I don't know. I'm just not that observant. Yeah, that's what's going on with your favorite and not so favorite celebrities on Kiss Country.
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0: country and she knows it.
1: All right. Luke Bryan, country, and, well, she knows it, 93.7 Kiss Country. Hi there, it's Jody Joe. Coming up in about 6 minutes, it's your 4 o'clock fun facts, including what mosquitoes look for. Not in, like, a date or anything, just in what they want to bite you for.

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1: You know, it's never too late in the day to learn something, so I say we learn something together. Did you know that the Ken doll actually has a full name? It's Kenneth Sean Carson, and he's 65 years old this year. Did you know that Ben Franklin published a book called The Drinker's Dictionary? It has 200 terms to describe being drunk, and one of them that I personally think we need to bring back is, he's seen the devil! Means you're drunk. Did you know that mosquitoes like biting people with type O blood? They also get you if you're sweaty, have alcohol in your bloodstream, or wearing black, or dark blue, or red. So pretty much there's no rhyme or reason for getting bit by a mosquito. There you go. Those are your 4 o'clock fun facts. Up next, we do have another no-talk triple play. But right now, let's get our very first look at Kiss Country traffic with Michael Reed.
2: Here in Fresno, we have a two-vehicle accident at the Shaw Avenue on-ramp to southbound 41. Also in Fresno, we have a two-vehicle accident eastbound 180 at the State Route 99 connector. And in Kingsburg, we have a traffic alert. State Route 201 at 18th Avenue. Caltrans has a road closure in that area. This traffic report is brought to you by Chichansa Gold Resort and Casino. I'm Michael Reed with your afternoon traffic.
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0: was just a key, just a key. Let's all sing along with John Morgan, yeah? I was just a kid, I was just a kid. John Morgan, Kid Myself, wrapping up an O-Talk Triple Play on 93.7 Kiss Country. Hi there, it's Jody Joe. So I want to give a little love to my sister, Jessica Paskin, and two of her teacher friends, Mrs. Vera and Mrs. Brown, who took time out of their day today to drive from their classrooms in Merced to Valley Children's Hospital to watch one of their former students, Cal, ring the bell after beating leukemia for the second time. I was just on the phone with them, and the love that the three of them have for Cal is truly something to envy. I told them how sweet I thought they were for going, and without hesitation, all three of them are like, well, he's family. Of course we're going to go. So, Cal, congratulations on your bell ringing and beating leukemia again. And to Mrs. Paskin, Mrs. Vieira, and Mrs. Brown for being there for his special moment. Teachers rock! I'm telling you, teachers really hold a special place in their hearts for your kids. So if you ever doubt that, just think about this. Up next, we're going to kick off the 60-minute traffic jam. Whole hour with no commercials, just for you next on Kiss Country.
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2: 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U.S. Olympians do it. 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
16: Here in Fresno, we have a two-vehicle accident at the Shaw Avenue on-ramp to southbound 41. Also in Fresno, we have a two-vehicle accident eastbound 180 at the State Route 99 connector. And we have a two-vehicle accident at the Blackstone Avenue on-ramp to westbound 180. 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I'm Michael Reed with your afternoon traffic.
17: 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Bright, loud, and always in the way. Is this thing on? It's the 60-minute traffic jam with Jody Joe on 93.7 Kiss Country.

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0: 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It is a 60-minute traffic jam. We got a ways to go before you're going to hear another commercial. Right now it's Jordan Davis, Bar None. I know you know it, so let's all sing it together, shall we? Let's go!
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be by you. That is not a lie. I just want to be by you. Hi there, it's Jody Joe. It is a 60-minute traffic jam. This song is so important for so many reasons, even if it just touches one person. If you need somebody, say so. If you see somebody who's struggling with something, just go be their friend, please. 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